0: download your app.
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I say you look so fine that I really want to make you mine. 4, 5, 6, come on and get your kicks. Now you don't need

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It's 9 p.m. on a fucking Friday. Friday, Friday, Friday, Friday, Friday, Friday, Friday, Friday, Friday, Friday. Get the fuck up. We're going to high. Let's go.